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Nancy Griffith, the late, the great, with Money Changes Everything. Good to have you along for member-supported music here on Member-Supported Folk Alley. I'm Elena C., and I wanted to share a cover with you next, a song Charlie Crockett has loved for a really long time. Charlie Crockett deciding to cover Jerry Reed's I Feel For You.

I think a lot of us would describe ourselves as children of nature, and that's kind of what that song's all about, a cover of Mother Nature's Son. That's Harry Nilsson covering that Paul McCartney classic. Iron and Wine shared Call It Dreaming, Brandy Carlile with Touching the Ground, and a cover of a Jerry Reed song, something Jerry Reed wrote in the 60s, included on his 1967 debut record, The Unbelievable Guitar and Voice of Jerry Reed. It's a cover of I Feel For You, done by Charlie Crockett. Nice to have you along for the music. Stick around. You're going to hear Della May teaming up with the McCrary sisters for something pretty special. And it's Arlo Guthrie making music for you next.

The band Della May getting a little help from the McCrary sisters for that song called Change. Aoife O'Donovan shared Prodigal Daughter. That's something Aoife O'Donovan wrote with Tim O'Brien. She got some help from Alison Russell on that song, Prodigal Daughter. And from 1974, Arlo Guthrie with Hard Times. If you love classic folk names and voices and sounds, don't forget about Folk Alley's Classic Folk Channel. 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

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Right now, streaming in Folk Alley's holiday stream, it's a special Woody Guthrie tribute playlist in honor of Guthrie's July birthday. 6 hours of music curated by Woody's daughter, Nora Guthrie, including numerous covers and, of course, plenty of performances by the man himself. 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

celebrating all that's strong and resilient. That's what Keb Moe's doing on his album Good to Be, and that's a song called Good Strong Woman. The Mammals shared If You Could Hear Me Now, an instrumental from the Punch Brothers, and Caroline Spence starting things off. A song called Mint Condition, title track from her 2019 album, as a matter of fact, although that particular version is a Folk Alley exclusive, one you can listen to again on our website and on the Sessions page on our free mobile app. Check it out. Salt House is a trio from Scotland, and this comes from their 2021 EP, Working for Zeus.

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1: This is Folk Alley's Elena C. Every week, we add the best in folk and roots music to our library. Here's just a taste of what we've added lately.

It's a cover of a song Eliza Gilkison has loved for a long time. It's called Heart of a Man. I'm Elena C. This is Folk Alley, and wherever you're listening from right now, thanks for joining me. You're going to hear from Gordon Lightfoot in this next set, and a little bit later on, more contemporary folk from the Swedish sister duo First Aid Kit. Contemporary jam grass for you next. Here is Yonder Mountain String Band with If Only.

Some Thoughts to Himself. It's a song about self-reflection. Jake Bugg on Folk Alley with Note to Self. Mavis Staples shared Eyes on the Prize. Gordon Lightfoot going way, way back to his first record. You heard Long River and Yonder Mountain String Band getting things rolling in their jam grass kind of a style. You heard If Only from their 2022 release, Get Yourself Outside. 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Lots of ways to enjoy good music from Folk Alley. The Suitcase Junkin' making some good music next. This is called So No.

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Waxahachie right there. That's a music project formed in 2010 by singer-songwriter Katie Crutchfield. And Waxahachie shared, "I can't do much." Katie Crutchfield describes it as an extremely unsentimental love song. Molly Tuttle and Golden Highway sharing Big Backyard. Got some help from Old Crow Medicine Show. And the one-man band, The Suitcase Junket, shared So No. You know, we did a session with The Suitcase Junket a while back. You can check it out on our website, on our mobile app, too. Also in those spots, a session featuring the band Low Lily.

The great Cajun accordion builder Clarence Jr. Martin has passed away at the age of 85. Born in Kankton, Louisiana in 1940, Martin was adept at the careful and exacting woodwork needed to build the sturdy one-row diatonic button accordions beloved by both Cajun and Creole musicians in southwest Louisiana. Visit folkalley.com to read Devin Leger's tribute to Clarence Jr. Martin.

It's from the album Janis Ian put out in early 2022, a record called The Light at the End of the Line, and you heard Dancing with the Dark. Buffalo Nichols in that set, some bluesy folk, you heard These Things. First Aid Kit shared Cedar Lane and an exclusive in-studio recording from Low Lily, you heard The Good Part. Wrapping things up this hour with a musician out of Durham, North Carolina, his name, Jake Xerxes Fussell.

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1: This is Folk Alley's Elena C. Every week, we add the best in folk and roots music to our library. Here's just a taste of what we've added lately.

Tom Waits starting things off this hour. That's called Take It With Me. Just a reminder, you can take Folk Alley with you wherever you go, thanks to Folk Alley's free mobile app, taking the good music with you wherever you need to be. Thanks for listening, by the way. I'm Elena C. This is a duo I really like. They're from Oregon. Buffalo Kin. They describe their music as Western folk noir. And here's what it sounds like.

That's Eleanor Whitmore singing lead along with the Dukes and Steve Earle. It's called If I Could See Your Face. You heard some Irish virtuosity from Celtic supergroup Solace in that set of music. And to start things off, an Oregon-based duo Buffalo Kin Derecho from their 2022 release Wild Open Country. Hey, if you like Irish music, just a reminder that Folk Alley's got an Irish stream. It streams all year long. You can find it on the website and on the mobile app. Also in those spots, you'll find hundreds of exclusive sessions. You're going to hear one of those before the end of this hour. And next, it's the Boston-based trio, the Ballroom Thieves. Whoa.

When they realized they both really, really like Nick Drake, they also realized they needed to get together and start recording. Ben Harper, Rhiannon Giddens teaming up to cover Nick Drake's Black Eyed

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We tend to forget sometimes that folk music was intended to be made by families. It was passed down that way, a legacy of music that each person shaped before handing off to the next generation. With their new studio album, the father and son duo Ken and Brad Kolodner prove that they're another link in this long chain of transmission. Devin Leger's review of our own Brad Kolodner's new record with his dad, Ken, is online at folkalley.com.

A slightly more contemporary version of a traditional song, I am a youth that's inclined to ramble. That is Cinderwell and Jim Getty making music together. Classic from Howlin' Wolf in that set going way back to 1957. You heard Who's Been Talkin'? Don't forget about Folk Alley's Classic Folk Channel, your folk and blues favorites from the 20s, 30s, 40s, 50s, 60s. 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Mary Gaucher trying to be optimistic on her album Dark Enough to See the Stars. Here's a track called Amsterdam.

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2: This is Folk Alley's Elena C. Every week, we add the best in folk and roots music to our library. Here's just a taste of what we've added lately.

Powerhouse of a voice, that's Greg Brown. Pretty unmistakable sounds of Greg Brown. Song's called In the Dark with You. I'm Elena C. This is Folk Alley. And whatever you're doing right now, wherever you're listening from, thank you for listening. Amethyst Kia loves this song. And maybe you do too. It's a cover of a Joy Division song called Love Will Tear Us Apart.

Love affairs come in all different shapes and sizes, and that is the story of a love affair from Mark Knopfler and Emmylou Harris. It's a song called Bell Star. Bonnie Light Horseman, a trio with Aeneas Mitchell, Eric D. Johnson, and Josh Kaufman. You heard Mountain Rain. Laura Veer is in that set, and Amethyst Kia covering a Joy Division song called Love Will Tear Us Apart. Coming up before the end of this hour, you're going to hear music from Maya DeVitri. I've got an exclusive session to share with you. And I wanted to share something next from Guy Davis. A short story, he says, featuring a character who starts as a bootlegger, winds up as something quite different. That's how Guy Davis talks about this song, Kokomo Kid.

From her 2018 release Motel Bouquet, that's Caitlin Canty with Take Me For A Ride. The band Buffalo Rose, group out of Pittsburgh, teaming up with Tom Paxton for a cover of Tom Paxton's classic song, I Give You the Morning. Guy Davis, sharing some music for you too. The song is called Kokomo Kid. If you check out the sessions page on our website and also through our mobile app, you'll find literally hundreds of in-studio recordings compiled just for you. We've done a few with Maya DeVitri, and this one comes from the session we did with her in 2019.

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Songs from his family, songs written by Woody, and of course, the Dust Bowl troubadour himself. 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

In early 2022, Judy Collins, at the age of 82, released her first ever album of all original music. A lot of the songs she wrote inspired by her childhood, she says. From the album called Spellbound, that's Judy Collins with When I Was a Girl in Colorado. Ray Zaragoza shared He Calls Me River, an instrumental from a trio of super talented musicians, Brittany Haas, fiddle, Jordan Tice, guitar, Paul Coert, double bass. You heard a tune called The Decade. And from an exclusive session we did in 2019 with Maya DeVitri, you heard My Body is a Letter. Dietrich Strauss is a musician originally from the East Coast, based in London these days, and this comes from his 2022 release, You and I Must Be Out of My Mind.

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2: This is Folk Alley's Elena C. Every week, we add the best in folk and roots music to our library. Here's just a taste of what we've added lately.

Joan Baez on Folk Alley from 1970, the song Joe Hill, kicking it off this hour. It's your host, Cindy Howes, hanging out with you today on Folk Alley. Let's get to a song from Tyler Childers' 2025 album, Snipe Hunter. This is Nose on the Grindstone.

Tom Rush on Folk Alley covering Jackson Browne's Jamaica Say You Will. Also heard Layla McCalla right before that from her tribute to Langston Hughes album released in 2013 originally and then re-released by Smithsonian Folkways in 2020. Karen Casey right before that, as well as Tyler Childers starting off our set. Happy to have you here on Folk Alley today. It's Cindy Howes. Let's get to Guy Davis. This is Taken Just a Little Bit of Time.

Cat Stevens recorded live in 1976 the song Fill My Eyes. Also, right before that, I'm With Her, Eva O'Donovan, singing lead on Different Rocks, Different Hills. And it was Guy Davis starting off our set. I'm Cindy Howes. Let's do an in-studio performance from The Ducks. They recorded this back in 2015. We'll hear their live rendition of Lazy John from The Ducks.

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Silas Lowe on Folk Alley, singer-songwriter from Austin, Texas. That is the track Brown Gravy Kitchen. Rhiannon Giddens right before that, featuring Yo-Yo Ma with the Build a House song. Also heard John Renborn with an instrumental from 1970 and an in-studio performance from The Ducks. This is Cindy Howes. We'll hear a track from Miss Tess up next. Here's Lord, I Need Somebody Bad Tonight.

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1: This is Folk Alley's Elena C. Every week we add the best in folk and roots music to our library. Here's just a taste of what we've added lately.

That's Dave Carter and Tracy Grammer starting us off this hour. The song The Emperor is Naked today. I'm Cindy on Folk Alley. Thank you so much for checking out the show today. We'll do a song up next from Willie Carlisle. This is from his 2025 album, Winged Victory. The song Work is Work.

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Your wandering is done. And all your dreams of open spaces you find in your children's faces, one by one. And all the trips you know you missed, and all the lips you never kissed,

Kaya Cater on Folk Alley. That is the song Grenades, title track to her 2018 album, her third record. Mipso right before that, one of my favorite songs of all time, Carolina Rolling By. Just love the groove of that track. Tom Chapin in the set that started with Willie Carlisle. Thanks for joining us today on Folk Alley. Let's do a song up next from Blaze Foley.

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Sierra Hull on Folk Alley. That song's going to be in my head all day, and I'm not mad about it. That song features Tim O'Brien. It's Come Out of My Blues from her album Tiptoe High Wire. It's Sierra Hull. Right before that, William Prince, also Arlo Guthrie from 1974, and Steep Canyon Rangers starting off our set. It's Cindy on Folk Alley. Here's Brandi Carlile.

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1: This is Folk Alley's Elena C. Every week, we add the best in folk and roots music to our library. Here's just a taste of what we've added lately.

Steel Ice Span featuring Matty Pryor on lead vocal from 1975 Black Jack Davy from the album All Around My Hat. It's Cindy House on Folk Alley. Thanks for joining me today. Coming up next, we will do Cold Quest, who is the grandson of one Woody Guthrie. Here's the song, She Talks a Lot and I Like It. It's Cold Quest and the City Pickers.

Eric Bibb on Folk Alley doing an A.P. Carter tune, I Heard the Angels Singing. Richard and Linza Thompson right before that with Never Again, an instrumental from the Irish band Wee Banjo 3, and Cole Quest and the City Pickers starting off the set. It's Cindy on Folk Alley. Up next, we'll do a song from Justin Townes Earle. This is Time Shows Fools.

Umu Sangare on Folk Alley, wrapping up that set from her 2022 album. Also did Haley Hendricks and Max Garcia Canover, their album together from 2025. We did the song Fluorescent Light, and Justin Townes Earl starting off our set. It's your host, Cindy House. Thanks for joining us today. This is an in-studio performance recorded for us by the infamous String Dusters.

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Jim Kweskin and the Berlin Hall Saturday Night Review. That's from his 2025 album, Doing Things Right, the track Right or Wrong. Walkin' Blues from Hot Tuna right before that, an instrumental from the Earls of Leicester, and it was the infamous String Dusters recorded in studio here on Folk Alley. It's Cindy Howe's Snowcaps are a supergroup featuring the sisters Katie and Allison Crutchfield. Katie, best known for being Waxahachie. This is from their self-titled 2025 album. Here's Wasteland from Snowcaps.

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1: This is Folk Alley's Elena C. Every week, we add the best in folk and roots music to our library. Here's just a taste of what we've added lately.

Bob Dylan, a live version of When the Ship Comes In, starting us off this hour. It's Cindy. Thanks for joining us on Folk Alley today. This, I think, is like the summer folk banger of 2026. New from Jamestown Revival, this is Juniper and Gin.

0: son. Could the king of country music be the daughter, not the son?
1: Tammy Nielsen on Folk Alley wrapping up that set with King of Country Music. Could the king of country music be the daughter, not the son? Also heard a track from Ye Vagabonds, Alison Krauss, and it was a new song from Jamestown Revival. Thanks for joining us. I'm Cindy Howes on Folk Alley. Brent Cobb has recently released an acoustic album featuring stripped-down cuts of songs across his catalog. This is the title track. It's Live a Song, Write a Memory from Brent Cobb.
2: One, two, three, one.

Arni Margret, that is new from the Icelandic singer-songwriter. A new single, In a Dream, makes me wonder if there perhaps is a new album on the way. That sometimes happens. Local Honeys in that set and a new recording from Brent Cobb. Thanks for joining us on Folk Alley today. I'm Cindy Howes. There is a new compilation, Outlaw's Almanac, out in response to the 250th anniversary of the United States from the perspective of the outlaws and the marginalized, featuring Lizzie Noh, Kaya Cater, Olivia Ellen Lloyd. We'll hear this one from A.J. Haynes. It's Slowly.

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The great Cajun accordion builder Clarence Jr. Martin has passed away at the age of 85. Born in Kankton, Louisiana in 1940, Martin was adept at the careful and exacting woodwork needed to build the sturdy one-row diatonic button accordions beloved by both Cajun and Creole musicians in southwest Louisiana. Visit FolkAlley.com to read Devin Leger's tribute to Clarence Jr. Martin.

0: That's Pentangle from 1972, wrapping up that set. Also did the latest from Kevin Morby, Ray LaMontagne, and A.J. Haynes from the Outlaws Almanac compilation that is new, starting us off. It's Cindy. Very excited, and I need to calm down, so I will play this new song from the Scottish singer Corinne Polwart.
1: I've

People said Papa wasn't no account anyway. People said Papa was a rolling stone. I turned 20 on the walkabout throughway.

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1: This is Folk Alley's Elena C. Every week, we add the best in folk and roots music to our library. Here's just a taste of what we've added lately.

Mary Chapin Carpenter on Folk Alley, Ideas Are Like Stars from her album A Place in the World. It's Cindy. Thanks for joining us today on Folk Alley. We'll do a track up next from the North Carolina duo Watch House, formerly known as Mandolin Orange, from their 2025 album Rituals. The song is All Around You from Watch House.

Lori Lewis on Folk Alley, solitary singer from her album Bird Song. Also, right before that, the Baltimore-born country artist Brittany Spencer doing New to This Town. Tim Hardin doing a traditional song, Green Rocky Road, with John Sebastian on harmonica from 1966. And Watch House starting off our set. It's Cindy. Up next, we will do the Nitty Gritty Dirt Band covering Bob Dylan.

That's Hooray for the Riff Raff on Folk Alley. The song Snake Plant, The Past is Still Alive. Jesse Apelman right before that with Anna Lee and the Nitty Gritty Dirt Band starting off the set. It's your host, Cindy House. Happy to have you along here today. Let's do a track from Nina DeVitri. It features her older sister, Maya DeVitri. Here's the song If We Didn't Have Night from Nina DeVitri.

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We tend to forget sometimes that folk music was intended to be made by families. It was passed down that way, a legacy of music that each person shaped before handing off to the next generation. With their new studio album, the father and son duo Ken and Brad Kolodner prove that they're another link in this long chain of transmission. Devin Leger's review of our own Brad Kolodner's new record with his dad, Ken, is online at folkalley.com.

0: 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Somebody say yeah!
1: That is a track from Corey LeDay's Zydeco from his Live in Alaska album, the song This Is All I Want. Also, Kris Kristofferson, we heard an instrumental from Yasmin Williams and Nina DeVitri starting off our set. It's your host, Cindy Howes. Happy to have you here on Folk Alley today. Let's do the title track from Matty Diaz's 2025 album. Here's Fatal Optimist on Folk Alley. No, I didn't.

Just another daybreak. I'm walking holes in the rug. Just another sunrise. Looking out of this hole I dug.

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0: Bonnie Raitt from 1972, kicking off the hour with Give It Up or Let Me Go from her album Give It Up. Thanks for joining us on Folk Alley today. We'll do a track from Nat Myers. This is the song Louisville Blues. He released it the year that we found out that he was diagnosed with sarcoma. Let's check it out. It's Louisville Blues from Nat Myers.
1: Try one more on that one.

Kate Wolf on Folk Alley, the song Unfinished Life. Also did the Travelin' McCoorys covering the Grateful Dead. Brandi Carlile, and it was Nat Myers starting off the set. Thanks for listening. I'm Cindy House, and we'll do a track up next from the Irish legend Paul Brady.

That's Sunny War featuring David Rawlings, the song Higher from her album Anarchist Gospel. Right before that was a cover of The Low Anthem's Ticket Taker from Robert Plant with Susie Deanne. That's from Robert Plant's album Saving Grace. And Paul Brady starting off the set on Folk Alley. It's Cindy. Thank you for joining us today. Hope you're doing just great. We'll do an in-studio performance up next from Kaya Cater. This is Sun to Sun.

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Hayes Carl on Folk Alley, title track from his 2025 album, We're Only Human. Summer Long was from Kathleen Edwards' Back to Me album. Heard a demo version of Singing Call from Crosby, Stills & Nash, and an in-studio performance from Kaya Cater, kicking it off. Thanks for joining us on Folk Alley today. We'll hear a song from Watch House, their 2025 album, Rituals. Watch House, formerly known as Mandolin Orange. This is the title track. It is the song Rituals from Watch House.

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1: This is Folk Alley's Elena C. Every week we add the best in folk and roots music to our library. Here's just a taste of what we've added lately.

That's Joan Baez with Silver Dagger on Folk Alley from her debut album released in 1960. It's Cindy, and happy to have you along today. Hope all is well. We're going to check out a new track up next from Bronwyn Keith Hines, who has dropped her last name just like Madonna and is going by Bronwyn on this new album, Rattlin' Bones. She said, "I wanted to make a record that you want to turn up so loud, it'll rattle your bones." So there you go. Those are your instructions for this one. It's Sticks and Stones, new from Bronwyn.

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Joan Shelley wrapping up that set, featuring one of my faves, Bill Callahan, with Amber Lit Morning. Before that, we heard from Buena Vista Social Club, Willie Nelson, featuring his son, Lucas Nelson. And it was new from Bronwyn, starting off our set, Sticks and Stones. Welcome to Folk Alley. I'm your host, Cindy Howes. Lizzie Noe has just released this compilation, Outlaw's Almanac. She executive produced this record in response to the 250th anniversary of the United States, featuring folks like Chaya Kader, Olivia Ellen Lloyd, Trey Wellington. We'll hear Lizzie do this one. It's The One I Love and The Freedom Road, new from Lizzie Noe.

Alison Russell, new album, In the Hour of Chaos, and that is No Springtime, featuring Joy Oladokun and Julie Williams. Mama's Broke right before that, and it was new from Lizzie Noh starting us off. It's Cindy. Happy to have you here on Folk Alley today. We're going to check out a new track from the band Lamb Chop. It's Stella on Folk Alley.

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Roll me over, roll me right and let him in. 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

Patty Griffin featuring Robert Plant, the song Don't Mind. Also, a new one from Humbird right before that. Siri Undlin is Humbird, the new album coming out in September. Looking forward to that one. Daughter of Empire did Sierra Hull, and it was a new song from Lamb Chop kicking off the set. It's Cindy. Thanks for hanging out with me today. We'll do a new track right now from Ferris and Jason Romero.

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1: This is Folk Alley's Elena C. Every week, we add the best in folk and roots music to our library. Here's just a taste of what we've added lately.

Lyle Lovett on Folk Alley, The Road to Ensenada. That's the title track. Thanks for listening. Hope all is well with you. We'll get to a song now from Bonnie Prince Billy, who is Will Oldham, the Kentucky singer-songwriter. This is from his album, The Purple Bird. Here's Tonight with the Dogs I'm Sleeping.

Gordon Lightfoot on Folk Alley. That's from 1971, Summer Side of Life, the title track of that album. Right before that was His Golden Messenger's Jenny of the Roses. Also did Amethyst Kia with Darlin' Corey, and it was Bonnie Prince Billy starting it off. It's Cindy. Thank you for joining me today on Folk Alley. Up next, here's Greg Brown with Smell of Coffee.

Laura Marling on Folk Alley with the song Sophia from her album A Creature I Don't Know, released in 2014. Her Pyramid Scheme from Hooray for the Riff Raff. That song gets in my head a lot, so I won't be surprised if I'm singing it later on today. Greg Brown doing Smell of Coffee, kicking off the set. It's Cindy on Folk Alley. Hate when this happens. Caught in the Briars. Here's Iron and Wine.

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Love that. It's John Mook with Secret Island, a song that he put out in the fall of 2025. Right before that was Steep Canyon Rangers, Joni Mitchell, and Iron and Wine kicking it off. It's Cindy. Up next, we'll do a band from Columbus, Ohio. This is the band Camp with Let Things Go.

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1: This is Folk Alley's Elena C. Every week we add the best in folk and roots music to our library. Here's just a taste of what we've added lately.

Joan Baez from 1960, her debut album. That's the song Donna Donna. It's also known as Joan Baez Volume 1, recorded in the summer of 1960, released the same year, and then the upward trajectory began. Thanks for joining us on Folk Alley today. It's Cindy House. Coming up next, this is a song from Ken Pomeroy, Days Getting Darker.

The Lumineers with Angela on Folk Alley from their 2016 album Cleopatra. Bella White right before that from her debut album. We also did Donovan with Colors and Ken Pomeroy starting off the set. It's Cindy. Thanks for joining us today. This is from Bon Iver's debut album from 2007, 3,000 years ago. Here's For Emma on Folk Alley.

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1: Eric Bibb with Roll On, Buddy on Folk Alley from his album In the Real World. Also did Los Angeles from Big Thief and Bon Iver starting off our set. It's Cindy. Happy to have you here on Folk Alley today. We'll do a live track up next recorded for us by Joe Pug. This is Hymn number 76.

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Alison Russell re-recorded that song Super Lover, which was originally on Birds of Chicago's 2018 album. That song, the new version, features the one and only Annie Lennox. So epic. Belle and Sebastian right before that with If She Wants Me. We heard an instrumental from Nickel Creek, and it was Joe Pug starting it off. It's Cindy on Folk Alley. Here's Anna Tivell

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1: This is Folk Alley's Elena C. Every week, we add the best in folk and roots music to our library. Here's just a taste of what we've added lately.

The whimsically poignant singing and songwriting of John Prine on Folk Alley, starting off this hour with Your Flag Decal Won't Get You Into Heaven Anymore. I'm your host, Brad Kalidner. Great to have you along as we'll be hearing some old-time music from the Onlys. We've got The Stray Birds, a classic from the Allman Brothers, the Nashville Bluegrass Band, Jake Blunt. So many great songs coming up, including this one here from Rising Appalachia. It's from an album they put out in 2022, recorded live at the New Orleans Preservation Jazz Hall. This song is called Stand Like an Oak.

The great Cajun accordion builder Clarence Jr. Martin has passed away at the age of 85. Born in Kankton, Louisiana in 1940, Martin was adept at the careful and exacting woodwork needed to build the sturdy one-row diatonic button accordions beloved by both Cajun and Creole musicians in southwest Louisiana. Visit folkalley.com to read Devin Leger's tribute to Clarence Jr. Martin.

A song inspired by an old record shop in Troy, New York. That's Best Medicine from The Stray Birds. Maya DeVitri, Oliver Craven, and Charlie Mensch. Harmony singing at its finest. Jesse Colin Young before that with Suzanne. We're an old-time tune from The Onlys called All Young, The Onlys, a four-piece featuring Sammy Brahman, Vivian Leva, Leo Shannon, and Riley Calcagno. Four of the bright young stars in old-time music today. Also joining them on the album, Ngozi Fields on bass and Caleb Clauder on mandolin, who helped to produce the album. Rising Appalachia starting things off with Stand Like an Oak. Hey, let's head back a couple years and listen to one from the Allman Brothers.

A demo recording of his song To Live Is To Fly. That's Townes Van Zandt from Sunshine Boy, the Unheard studio sessions and demos 1971 to 1972. And that's Andara with A Seminar in Tokyo. Rounding out the set, Allman Brothers, going back to their album Eat a Peach with Blue Sky. Here's a Folk Alley exclusive recording from the Green River Festival in 2013. Thanks to our pals at Beehive Productions for recording and mixing this one. It's called Everybody's Darling, and it comes from Miss Tess and the Talkbacks.

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From his groundbreaking Smithsonian Folkways release, The New Faith, that's Jake Blunt with They Are Waiting For Me. Before that, the Nashville Bluegrass Band with Last Time on the Road. Michael McGoldrick with The Honesty Bar. And that was Miss Tess and the Talkbacks, recorded live at the Green River Festival in 2013. I'm your host, Brad Kolodner. Always an honor and privilege to spend time with you on these hallowed airwaves. You can take Folk Alley with you wherever you want to listen by downloading our free mobile app. It works great in your car. It's mostly how I listen to all the great music at Folk Alley as I'm bopping around town here in Baltimore. And it works, I'm assuming, wherever you are, assuming you get connection to the internet. And I guess if you're listening right now, it must mean that you have an internet connect. Anyway, let's move on. Emily Nenny here from her record On the Ranch, released in 2022. This is a song of hers called In the Morning.

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1: Thanks a lot. Play this song first called Poncho and Legend. Sorry about the air conditioners being off, but it won't be very long. 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

0: Thanks a lot, man. I never heard it that
1: recorded cool. Live in the summer of 1973 at the Old Quarter in Houston, Texas. That's the late great Townes Van Sant with one of his classics, Poncho and Lefty. It's a great way to start this hour here on Listener Supported Folk Alley. I'm your host, Brad Kolodner. Feeling good? Got a great batch of tunes coming your way. I hope you're doing well, as we'll be hearing new music from Fruition, the latest from Justin Hiltner and John Weisberger. Up next, the Jayhawks, legendary Minneapolis band from their new record, Sanctuary Park. Here's Keeping Our Heads Above Water. Oh.

Bluegrass Hall of Famers Hot Rise from their album When I'm Free. It was released in 2014. That's Tim O'Brien singing lead, playing mandolin, Nick Forster on bass, Brian Sutton on guitar, and Pete Wernick on banjo. Guy Davis, before that, I Just Can't Help Loving You. The Asylum Street Spankers with a tune from a record simply titled My Favorite Record. And that's the Jayhawks from their new record, Sanctuary Park. Up next on Folk Alley, the latest from multi-instrumentalist and songwriter Amelia Baker, whose artist name is Cinderwell. She has a new album out this summer called A Blooming Body. Here's Beyond the Pale.

Chris Pierce with This Sunlit Morning. That's Watch House featuring Emily France singing lead with Into the Sun. It's from their Tides of a Teardrop release. Cinderwell from the new album A Blooming Body at the top of the set. Always nice to be with you here on listener-supported Folk Alley. Lots of new music this hour. Up next, here's Fruition from their new record Something More with Reason to Live.

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We tend to forget sometimes that folk music was intended to be made by families. It was passed down that way, a legacy of music that each person shaped before handing off to the next generation. With their new studio album, the father and son duo Ken and Brad Kolodner prove that they're another link in this long chain of transmission. Devin Leger's review of our own Brad Kolodner's new record with his dad, Ken, is online at folkalley.com.

Amy Ray of Indigo Girls from the record If It All Goes South with some bluegrass luminaries. That's Allison Brown on banjo and Sarah Jarosz on mandolin singing harmonies with the song A Mighty Thing. Justin Hiltner and John Weisberger before that from their upcoming release Wind in the Sycamore with Marinda. Layla McCalla from the record Sun Without the Heat. Also in the set, new music from Fruition, as we hear from Dawn Landis, brand new release from the singer-songwriter. The EP is called Catch a Little Sun. Her previous record was called My Tiny Twilight, and it featured songs inspired by her daughter. And now, a new EP called Catch a Little Sun, songs sparked by her son. Here's Little Red Boat.

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From his album One More Good Night Kiss, that's Greg Brown with Canned Goods. Starting off this hour on Folk Alley, we've got music coming your way from the Milk Carton Kids, Karen Casey, the Lonely Heartstring Band, Tom Petty, and the Heartbreakers. Always an eclectic mix of music on listener-supported Folk Alley. As we've got a classic up next from Joan Armatrading, one of her biggest hits, and this one recorded live in London in 2021, about 50 years after it was first released. Love and Affection from Joan Armatrading.

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Songs from his family, songs written by Woody, and of course, the Dust Bowl troubadour himself. 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

Such delicate and captivating singing and guitar playing from the Milk Carton Kids on their album The Only Ones with As the Moon Starts to Rise. Loudon Wainwright with a song that appears in the film Knocked Up, Can't Fail Me Now. That's John Stickley Trio with a tune of theirs called Jewels. John Stickley on guitar, Lindsay Pruitt on fiddle, and Patrick Armitage on drums from the album Maybe Believe, and recorded live in London 2021. That's Joan Armitrading with her song Love and Affection. Such a unique singer and such a great song. As we've got another great song here from Odetta. This was from an album released back in 1964. Here's Hush, Hush, Mamie.

Shirley Collins was a pivotal member of the folk revival in England in the 50s and 60s, even though she continues to work today. But she did old traditional songs that she had learned from various places and did them really particularly wonderfully, I thought. So this is one of those songs off of that. It's called Barbara Allen.

0: Thank you.
1: A classic ballad from Colin Molloy of the Decemberists with Barbara Allen. Before that, Karen Casey out of Cork, Ireland with Nine Apples of Gold, the title track of her 2023 album. And that's Odetta starting off the set. I'm your host, Brad Kolodner, here on listener-supported Folk Alley, a service of the Fresh Grass Foundation, creating and celebrating innovative grassroots music, as we've got one here from Joan Baez, a song that comes from Richard Schindel, and it appears on Joan's 1997 album, Gone from Danger. Here's Reunion Hill.

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Ruthie Foster with her song Paradise from the album Healing Time. Lucy Kaplansky with My Name Joe, a tune from the Lonely Heartstring Band called Big Bruce. Lonely Heartstring Band, a quintet out of Boston from their album Deep Waters. That's the twin brother team of George Clements on guitar and Charles Clements on bass, along with Maddie Whitler on mandolin, Patrick McGonigal on fiddle, Gabe Hirschfeld on banjo, and Joan Baez with Richard Schindel's song, Reunion Hill. As we've got one up next from Tom Petty and the Heartbreakers, really a song that needs no introduction. I was lucky enough to get to see Tom Petty perform this live a couple times before he passed away. And this one is a live acoustic version recorded live at the Fillmore in 1997. Tom Petty and the Heartbreakers with American Girl.

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1: The Canadian folk rocker Bruce Cockburn on Folk Alley from his live solo album, Slice of Life, with one of his big hits, Wondering Where the Lions Are. What a great way to start this hour on Folk Alley. I'm your host, Brad Kolodner. Thanks so much for carving out some time to listen to another hour of eclectic roots music. And we've got some old time from Carolina Chocolate Drops. We'll hear some bluegrass from Hazel Dickens and Alice Gerard. Classic folk from Woody Guthrie. Also in the hour, The Fretless, Amethyst Kia, First Aid Kit. And here's one from Hooray for the Riff Raff, and it features the Preservation Hall Jazz Band. Here's Life on Earth.

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1: Indigo Girls on Folk Alley from the album All That We Let In with Perfect World. Before that, Harry Manx from a Gordon Lightfoot tribute album with Bend in the Water. Also, Yo-Yo Ma, Stuart Duncan, Edgar Meyer, and Chris Thiele from the Goat Rodeo Sessions with a tune of theirs called Less Is Moi. And that album played such a pivotal role in the lives of so many classical musicians, especially yours truly. I grew up playing cello, and it really wasn't until I heard that record that I understood how classical and folk, bluegrass, and all of that can blend together in such beautiful ways. It really opened a lot of doors for a lot of classical musicians who are intrigued by bluegrass and roots music. Hooray for the Riff Raff with Life on Earth, a collaboration with Preservation Hall Jazz Band, starting off that set. Here's one from Carolina Chocolate Drops. It's called Lights in the Valley.

1927, I had a little farm and I called that heaven. 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I got the money, bought clothes and groceries, fed the kids and raised the family. Rain quit and the wind got high and a black old dust storm filled the sky. And I swapped my farm for a Ford machine and I poured it full of this gas Eileen. And I started rocking and rolling over the mountains out towards the old Peach Bowl. Way up yonder on a mountain road, I had a hot motor and a heavy load. I was going pretty fast, I wasn't even stopping, bouncing up and down like popcorn popping. Had a breakdown, I'm sort of a nervous bust down of some kind. It was a feller there, a mechanic feller, said it was engine trouble.

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Commenced coasting, picking up speed. 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We poured the kids full of it. Mighty thin stew, though, you could read a magazine right through it.

none other than Woody Guthrie on Folk Alley with the Talking Dust Bowl Blues, Hazel Dickens and Alice Gerard from their classic release, Who's That Knocking, reissued on Smithsonian Folkways in 2022, and that's I Just Got Wise. Carolina Chocolate Drops starting off that set with Lights in the Valley. Here's one from Amethyst Kia, a Folk Alley exclusive performance of her song that made some big waves when it was released in 2019 on the album Songs of Our Native Daughters, a collaboration with Layla McCalla, Allison Russell, and Rhiannon Giddens. Here's Amethyst Kia with an acoustic version of her song Black Myself.

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The Chicago-based duo made up of Nicholas Gunty and Brian Powers, that's Francis Luke Accord with All the Things, The Fretless with a live performance of Star Monster, The Fretless bringing together Trent Freeman, Ben Plotnick, Carnell Sawitsky, and Eric Wright, four of the finest roots string instrumentalists in Canada. In fact, they're 2017 album Bird's Nest won the Juno Award for Instrumental Album of the Year. And this is from a live recording called Live from the Art Farm, released in 2018. That's Billy Bragg with You Woke Up My Neighborhood, something that sounds awfully familiar as a banjo player that shares walls with a couple of folks. I apologize for those late night jams over the years in case you're listening. And that's Amethyst Kia starting off the set with Black Myself, as we've got one here from First Aid Kit.

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1: This is Folk Alley's Elena C. Every week, we add the best in folk and roots music to our library. Here's just a taste of what we've added lately.

Four folk icons, Tom Rush, Arlo Guthrie, Eric Anderson, and Judy Collins from the Wildflower Festival with Will the Circle Be Unbroken. A great way to start off this hour on Folk Alley. I'm your host, Brad Kolodner, as we've got music from Bonnie Raitt, Allison Russell, Dr. John, Jim Queskin Jug Band, Heidi Talbot, Molly Tuttle. The list goes on and on. We'll pack it all into this hour and some more. Kashana here with Nighttime Animal.

0: 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Nobody's perfect, man.
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From his Grammy-winning album, Something More Than Free, which picked up the 2016 Grammy for Best Americana Album, Jason Isbell with The Life You Chose. And that's Bonnie Raitt from her album Give It Up, which came out back in 1972. Give It Up or Let Me Go, the name of that track. Oscar Lopez with an instrumental, Nobody's Perfect. And Kashana with Nighttime Animal. Here's one from Alison Russell. It's a song that is a cover of a Sade song, and it's a single she put out in 2021 called By Your Side.

The warm and welcoming voice of Cheryl Wheeler on Folk Alley from the album Mrs. Pinocchio's Guitar, which came out in 1995 with Piper. Dr. John collaborating with Willie Nelson on Old Time Religion. And that's Allison Russell with a Sade song, By Your Side. Up next on Listener Supported Folk Alley, we'll hear one from the Jim Queskin Jug Band, A Wall of Sound on this track, with I'm counting 9 musicians on this one, combining fiddle and guitar and vocals, banjo, washtub bass, jug. It just, they cover all their bases on this one. Jim Queskin Jug Band from the album Garden of Joy.

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The Canadian husband-wife team of Melissa McClelland and Luc Doucet, that's White Horse from their record I'm Not Crying, You're Crying. Heidi Talbot with Wine and Roses. John Renborn with Buffalo. And that's the Jim Queskin Jug Band kicking off the set here on Folk Alley as we're charging on through this hour. This one from Molly Tuttle from her 2020 album, But I'd Rather Be With You. It's an album of covers, and this is a cover from Robert Hunter and Jerry Garcia of The Grateful Dead. Here's Standing on the Moon.

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1: This is Folk Alley's Elena C. Every week, we add the best in folk and roots music to our library. Here's just a taste of what we've added lately.

It's the Work Song from Maria Muldaur, going back to 1973. Welcome into Folk Alley. I'm Matt Riley. Hope it is going well. I'll play you some Taj Mahal a little bit later on. I've also got Joni Mitchell, Ani DiFranco caught live for Folk Alley. And right now, out of Massachusetts, originally, Izzy Helltie, All of This Beauty.

Hello, darling. 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

It's Greg Brown, and you drive me crazy. Joni Mitchell in there, Low Lily, and at the top, Izzy Heltie, originally from Massachusetts, now based in Nashville. And you're in Focali. Thank you so much for being here. I'm Matt Riley, and if you like what you hear but maybe missed a title, you can always go catch it there at the playlist section of Focali.com. It's a handy-dandy little tool, and you might find a rabbit hole or two to go down when you're there, so check it out. All right, moving along. This is Taj Mahal. You're going to need somebody on your bond.

cry, but you know you will need somebody, somebody on your bum.

That's Della May, The Odds of Getting Even. We also heard Eliza Gilkison in there, and Taj Mahal doing the Blind Willie Johnson tune, You're Gonna Need Somebody on Your Bond. And if that sounds kind of familiar, it's because Buffalo Nickels also does a great version of that. But that version coming from the 2000 live album, The Real Thing. Here on Folk Alley, Matt Riley here, and this is Ani DeFranco, caught live at the 38 Songwriters Festival with us in a little setup there and back in 2016 with Folk Alley. And let's hear this version of Binary.

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1: Riding on the Ellen Inn, leftover salmon right there. We also had Red Molly, O'Connor Band with Mark O'Connor, and at the top, Ani DeFranco caught live at the 38th Songwriters Festival, a tune called Binary.

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And this is Rhiannon Giddens from the 2023 record, You're the One, Way Over Yonder.

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1: This is Folk Alley's Elena C. Every week, we add the best in folk and roots music to our library. Here's just a taste of what we've added lately.

going down slow. Bruce Coburn right there. How you doing? Welcome into Folk Alley. I'm Matt Riley. Chris Delmhorst in a little bit. I've also got some Joe Pug. What else is in store for you? Keturah right now. Let's do Trampled by Turtles out of Minnesota. And this record was produced by Jeff Tweedy of Wilco fame. Alpenglow, the name of it. And this is On the Highway.

Horses in the Sky, courtesy of Chris Delmhorst. I don't know why I say it like that. I just can't help but say Chris Delmhorst's name as a bad Sean Connery. It's the RST. Anywho, Black Prairie and Gypsy Kings in there, and at the top, Trampled by Turtles with On the Highway here on Folk Alley. And my stupid ramblings aside, if you like what you hear and you want to support Folk Alley, well, just know if we didn't have members, we wouldn't be here. So if you'd like to become a member because you haven't done that yet, you just click the donate button and you'll get a menu of levels and gift options and things like that. Pro tip, make it a monthly gift. You don't have to worry about renewing. We don't have to pay to remind you to renew, and everybody wins and we stay strong. So donate. It's your friend. All right. This is Jesse Fuller from a collection called Friends of Old Time Music, The Folk Arrival, 1961 to 1965. So when folk really blew up to particularly New York audiences. And this is Jesse Fuller with Stranger Blues.

I'm going nice now. I don't have to wear no shoes. And I know I'll be well gone.

Trey Burt off the record, Caught It from the Rye, and What Good. Rachel Kilgore in there. And at the top, Jesse Fuller from a collection, Friends of Old Time Music, The Folk Arrival, 1961 to 1965. And great one there, Stranger Blues. Here on Folk Alley, this is Joe Pug with Burn and Shine.

The great Cajun accordion builder Clarence Jr. Martin has passed away at the age of 85. Born in Kankton, Louisiana in 1940, Martin was adept at the careful and exacting woodwork needed to build the sturdy one-row diatonic button accordions beloved by both Cajun and Creole musicians in southwest Louisiana. Visit folkalley.com to read Devin Leger's tribute to Clarence Jr. Martin.

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It's Keturah, originally from Malawi, and from the self-titled record, Ku Nyumba, name of the tune right there. Mickey Raphael of Willie Nelson's Family Band playing harmonica on that. Kings of Convenience, Crooked Still, and at the top, Joe Pug with Burn and Shine. Here on Folk Alley, and this is Honeysuckle, based in upstate New York. It's Holly McGarry and Chris Blaniars. And let's hear this one from Honeysuckle called Shadow Dance.

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1: This is Folk Alley's Elena C. Every week, we add the best in folk and roots music to our library. Here's just a taste of what we've added lately.

It's the Bill Withers classic, as done by the late, great Eva Cassidy in Ain't No Sunshine, of course. Welcome into Folk Alley. I'm Matt Riley. I've got you some Carolina Chocolate Drops a little bit later on, Brandi Carlile, Joy Ladicoon, and right now, Iron and Wine. The EP is Lori from 2022. Four-song collection. This is Lori McKenna's songbook that Sam is diving into here. Like Patsy Wood, the name of this one.

Carolina Chocolate Drops with Georgie Buck. Old Crow Medicine Show in there. Tim O'Brien, and at the top, Iron and Wine taking on Laurie McKenna's Like Patsy Would. And originally that song appeared on Laurie's 2018 album, The Tree, and Sam Beam of Iron and Wine doing a great rendition there. And the EP is just called Laurie. It's great if you want to dig into it. It's only four songs. And you're in Folk Alley. Thank you so much for being here. I'm Matt Riley. If you like social media, we're there. I think Instagram is probably the best experience for you and me. So if you want to check it out, do so. If you don't, don't do so. All right, here's James Taylor.

They are the Small Glories. Going back to 2015 for No Friend of Mine. Sonny War in there and James Taylor, Blossom, starting our set off here on Folk Alley. And I'm going to dig way into the archives for something that you may never have heard before, but we recorded, so it's ours. It comes from Fish and Bird, and this was recorded up in Toronto in 2013, and it's called Crazy Dream.

We tend to forget sometimes that folk music was intended to be made by families. It was passed down that way, a legacy of music that each person shaped before handing off to the next generation. With their new studio album, the father and son duo Ken and Brad Kolodner prove that they're another link in this long chain of transmission. Devin Leger's review of our own Brad Kolodner's new record with his dad Ken is online at folkalley.com.

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Chris Stapleton helping out Joy Ladekun for Sweet Symphony, Proof of Life, the record from Joy. Dar Williams in there. Brandi Carlile, and at the top, Fish and Bird caught live for Folk Alley. So digging into the archives for Crazy Dream. And a reminder, we got a session section. We got a YouTube channel. We got all kinds of good stuff there at the website at folkalley.com if you want to dig in. And this is Bella White, among other things, came out in 2023. And this is The Way I Oughta Go.

The devil a one, he has no fiddle, he's lost his ding doodle. It's mates when you're young, never wed an old man. It's when that we went to church, fall a loodle. It's when that we went to church, fight a down. 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Maids,

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1: This is Folk Alley's Elena C. Every week, we add the best in folk and roots music to our library. Here's just a taste of what we've added lately.

From the 2004 live album, Live All the Way from America, Joan Armatrading with Down to Zero. That song originally appeared on the 1976 self-titled album, Joan Armatrading. How you doing? Welcome into Folk Alley. I'm Matt Riley, and I've got new music for you from Bedouin, Meg Louie. Let's see what else. Sophie Wellington. The High Women are back. Yeah. And Colorado's Sarah Cahoon right now. I've Missed You All These Years doesn't come out until August 28th. But we got this one for you called Pulling Up Roots.

Bonnie Light Horseman, preceded by Bruce Coburn, taking on Pete Seeger's Turn, Turn, Turn. Dead Horses in there, and Sarah Cahoon at the top, pulling up roots from the forthcoming record, I Missed You All These Years. And once again, that comes out August the 28th. And I'm Matt Riley, the playlist section, it's your friend. Because sometimes, you know, we give you a lot of information or you missed a show or whatever. So check all that out there at the playlist section and see what else you can find to play around in. It's fun. It's not like you're working anyway. All right. Jamestown Revival is back with this new single called Juniper and Gin.

Neon Summer Skin, the new record from Bedouin, On My Own. And we also heard from Lula Wiles and Jamestown Revival with a new tune at the top called Juniper and Gin. And it's all about that feeling you get when you know the night's going to be a good one. You know, it's more of a youthful feeling, I think. But yeah, it's all about channeling that feeling. I'm Matt Riley. Hope it's going well. You're in Folk Alley. And let's hear something new from Meg Louie. It's called Gone Girl.

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Layla McCalla with Money is King. We had Sophie Wellington, who's a rising folk song and percussive dance star, and Scolding Wife, the name of the tune, from Her Bright Smile Haunts Me Still. It's the name of the new record, originally from Staunton, Virginia. Jeffrey Martin and Meg Louie, Gone Girl, produced by Sufjan Stevens. Meg has had quite the musical journey. Originally from California, studied at Berklee College of Music in Boston, honed chops in Brooklyn, and is now living in the Catskills. So a lot to draw from there, I would imagine. And I'm Matt Riley. Hope you're doing well. It's Folk Alley. It's the place to be, man. And here are the High Women. They are back. Amanda Shires, Brandi Carlile, Maren Morris, and Natalie Hemby. And they recorded this live at the Gorge Amphitheater outside of Seattle in 2023. But we're just now getting it. And you might recognize this song. It was written by Wayne Carson, Johnny Christopher, and Mark James. And it was written a long time ago. But it was made popular by Elvis in 1972. And then later recorded by one Willie Nelson. You Were Always on My Mind.

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1: This is Folk Alley's Elena C. Every week we add the best in folk and roots music to our library. Here's just a taste of what we've added lately.

It's over. Allison Krauss right there. How you doing? I'm Matt Riley. Welcome into Folk Alley. I got you some Valerie June a little bit later on. Crosby, Stills, Nash with Young, Aoife O'Donovan, all kinds of goodness in the middle. And right now, Darling Side. Everything is Alive is the name of the 2023 record. And this is Darkening Hour.

Thank you.

That's Jig Jam with a song for Tullamore Dew, the Irish whiskey, called Tullamore to Boston. And Phoenix, the record from Jig Jam. They're from Ireland, of course. Nancy Griffith, Indigo Girls in there, and Darling Side starting us off, Darkening Hour, here on Folk Alley. And if you like the music you hear coming out of Folk Alley when you put this website on or the mobile app, well, if you're not a member, just know that if we didn't have members, we wouldn't be here. 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All right. Here's Emmylou Harris in Wayfaring Stranger.

Working Woman Blues, Valerie June, going back to the record Pushing Against a Stone, produced by Dan Auerbach. Dan Tyminski Band in there, and Emmylou Harris with Wayfaring Stranger, getting a little help from Tony Rice and Ricky Skaggs on that one. Here on Folk Alley, this is Mavis Staples from We'll Never Turn Back. It's a song by J.B. Lenoir, Down in Mississippi.

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He would tell everybody, my grandbaby Mavis,

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Martin Simpson and Tom Yutz. Nothing But Green Willow, the songs of Mary Sands and Jane Gentry. It's a collection they appear on. And The Wagoner's Lad, the name of the tune. Wilco, Crosby, Stills, Nash, and Young, and Mavis Staples starting us off down in Mississippi. Here on Folk Alley, Matt Riley here, and this is Aoife O'Donovan, Age of Apathy solo session. So there was the Age of Apathy record from Aoife, and then they sort of stripped it back and gave us this alternate version. And here's an acoustic version of Elevators.

baby. 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
1: This is Folk Alley's Elena C. Every week, we add the best in folk and roots music to our library. Here's just a taste of what we've added lately.

A song that speaks to the deep emotions we all feel in the wake of tragedy. It's Joan Baez, and the president sang Amazing Grace. Good to have you along for the music this hour. Thanks for listening. I'm Elena C. Kieran Kane and Raina Gellert have been making good music together for a while now. This comes from their 2022 release, The Flowers That Bloom in Spring.

Van Morrison with Slim Slow Slider. You heard Old Crow Medicine Show channeling Bob Dylan. The song's called Wagon Wheel. Yasmin Williams, just an incredible guitarist, sharing a tune called Through the Woods. And from their album, The Flowers That Bloom in Spring, you heard Kieran Kane and Raina Gellert with Back Where We Belong. We've done a few sessions with that duo, and you'll find them on the Sessions page on our website, also on the Sessions page on our mobile app, and on our Folk Alley YouTube channel, too. Check it out. I'll share a session with you before the end of the hour, but next, it's the band Twisted Pine.

You know, when I was growing up under Duvalier, during the Duvalier years of the dictatorship in Haiti, to me, it was a period of silence and of fear. I was 17, my family, my uncle, my aunt, and four of my cousins were arrested, and they were killed. They were taken to Fort Dimanche, the infamous prison under the Duvalier regime, and they were killed. And to me, that event really marked my choice. I decided that I could no longer accept this to continue. And one way I thought I could change it is by being a journalist.

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0: A great combination of musicians, I think. Calexico and some backing vocals from Iron and Wine's Sam Beam. It's called Harness the Wind. Sunny War in that set, The Weepies in that set, and from an exclusive session we got to do in 2020 with the Indigo Girls at the 30A Songwriters Festival in Florida. 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A song called Options Open.
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That's classic Leonard Cohen starting off a new hour on Folk Alley. It's called The Partisan. It's good to have you here, and thank you for listening. If you're a member, by the way, thank you for your support. I'm Elena C., and this is a new single from Balsam Range.